0: 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Hier is John Marie Verhoef.
1: Die Wembe Independent Party bestaan hoofsaaklik uit voormalige onafhanklike kandidate wat aan die plaaslike regeringsverkiesing in 2021 deelgeneem het. Die party se kandidate sal meeding in 50 uit die 121 wijke in die Wembe distrik. Die leier van die Wembe Independent Party, Richard Mukaninga, sê die party is hoofsaaklik afhanklik van skenkings van die gemeenskap om sy verkiesingsveldtog te befonds.
2: We are contesting, but without enough funds. And people, they said, how are you be able to manage this campaign? Whereas other big giants, political parties, they are doing so well. But at least by the support that we are receiving from the community, when the people look to us, they seem that maybe we are funded. So we are not. And we believe that sooner or later, this political party will be the one that lead this Wembe district as a whole.
1: Raadslidkandidate vir die party, Elia Mungoma en Fulufetsani Sipungu, het onderneem om die watertekorte en werkloosheid in die Wembe distrik te pak.
3: We have a lot of projects that we want to bring to the people so that we empower them. There are a lot of avocado trees in our area which could be used for something better like avocado oil if there are farms. It will also create jobs for the youth so that they leave the streets.
4: We have dams that are not providing water to residents because there's no service delivery. What we want to do as VIP is to bring service delivery to the people. We also want to create jobs because when roads are being built, that is job creation. We are calling on people to vote VIP of Musikitezi and see if it cannot bring change.
1: Sommige inwoners sê hulle gaan vir etlike jare gebuk onder swak dienslewering.
4: All we want is just a school in our area. We are struggling by taking our children to schools that are far from home. We don't even have money to pay for their transport. We don't have proper roads. Even to get water here is a struggle. We are asking the government to build us a dam that can give us water because the old dam has failed us. What we want is youth employment, and that is the major challenge, and the rest would follow.
1: Die Wembe Independent Party hoop om in die toekoms in alle wijke in die Wembe distrik mee te ding. Die verslag is saamgestel deur Wutibi Maluleke en ek is John Marie Verhoef vir SAK News.

0: Intussen met Eloise, kom koester jou kosbare menswees.
1: Just being introduced, I do not know you well, but when the music started,

0: Why do you stop?
1: Oh.
0: You're not speedy. Go on, go on, go on.
1: Oh, Your Majesty, I didn't realize. After all, I'm not a dancing girl. In England, no woman would dance alone while a man is looking at her.
0: But you will dance with strange man, holding hands, etc.
1: Yes, but not always a stranger. Usually a very good friend.
0: Good, then we'll dance together. You show me. Teach, teach, teach.
1: Well, it's quite simple, a polka. You count 1, 2, 3, and 1, 2, 3, and 1, 2, 3, and... Shall we dance?
0: 1, 2, 3, and...
1: On a bright...

0: 1, 2, 3, 1, 2, 3, 1, 2, 3, 1, 2, 3.
1: Something wrong. I know, no, I forget them. Next time I remember.
0: 1, 2, 3, and 1, 2, 3, and 1, 2, 3, and 1, 2, 3, and 1, 2.
2: Splendid, Your Majesty.
1: Splendid, splendid. You throw me off count. And 1, 2, 3, and 1, 2, 3, and 1, 2. But it's not right.
2: Oh, yes, it is. You were doing beautifully, Your Majesty.
1: No, no. Not the way I see Europeans dancing tonight.
2: Yes, it was. It was just like that.
1: We're not holding two hands like this.
2: No. As a matter of fact...
1: Was a... Like this. Now?
2: Yes.